0: time now for This Day in Country Music with Jeff Dick.
1: On the Ranch.
2: It's time once again for This Day in Country Music, going back through the years to look at July 13th. It was on this day in 1954 in Corpus Christi, Texas, that Louise Mandrell was born. The singer is the younger sister of country singer Barbara Mandrell and the older sister of actress Earlene Mandrell. She would score the early 70s hits Treat 'Em Right, Show Me, and The Midnight Oil. It was on this day in 1959 in Van Wert, Ohio, that Brent Mason was born. Brent is one of the most recorded guitarists in history. He's a Grammy Award winner, 12-time winner of the Academy of Country Music's Guitarist of the Year Award, and a 2-time winner of the CMA's Musician of the Year Award. He was discovered by guitarist Chet Atkins and has since worked with many artists over the years, including George Strait, Alan Jackson, Shania Twain, David Gates, the Zac Brown Band, Scotty McCreery, and Blake Shelton. And it was on this day in 1974 that Olivia Newton-John was at number one on the country album chart with If You Love Me, Let Me Know. The title track ranks as Newton-John's highest charting single on the country charts, reaching number two, although she would have many more top 10 hits to come. The album spent 8 weeks at the top of the charts. That's a look at This Day in Country Music.
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Country. 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

Under the Influence, that's Tyler Joe Miller. Good morning, 11 minutes after 6 o'clock. I know you're still under the influence of sleep in your eyes, as I am too. Either way, we do have some great stuff happening today. We'll tell you more about it, but right now, why don't you roll over and get, I don't know, 6 more minutes of shut-eye. I'll wake you up on the other side of Thomas Rhett. Right now, here's Kenny Chesney.

0: Angels don't always have wings. That's Thomas Rhett. It's 17 minutes now after 6 o'clock. And, well, it's a pretty nice morning out there in Mountain View County and in Olds. We've got some pretty decent temperatures heading our way today. The possibility of some rain. But you know what? We've had possibilities of rain for, well, the entire month of June. The good news is that we got some really nice weather heading our way for the weekend. So that's awesome. This morning, there is some line repainting of the crosswalks in Uptown Olds going on. I'm not sure how long that's going to last, but it is going on right now. So fingers crossed that they get finished before, you know, 9 o'clock for them, because that would be just a long thing. But just be careful up there in Uptown Olds. So go slow. Make sure that you are keeping an eye out for the crews that are doing the painting. Of course, it is already 30 kilometers an hour in Uptown Olds, but, you know, just watch out for them. That's all I'm asking. We got all sorts of other stuff going on today, tomorrow, and beyond. We'll tell you more about it. But right now, get up, grab your coffee, get ready for your Tuesday here on the ranch.
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0: Owen Reeling, Love, Hate, Love. 20 minutes now to 7 o'clock on this Tuesday. Of course, Tuesdays are the lackluster sibling of Mondays. Mondays are the unloved child of the week, and Tuesdays are the second least favorite child, if you're continuing the analogy that days are children and weeks are families. Anyways, how you doing? How's your morning going so far? As you can tell, I'm still a little tired. It's okay, though. We've got all sorts of fun stuff coming up this week, including Otto's Home Appliances 66th anniversary celebrations this Friday. I'm going to be live on location there. So come on out. I believe I'm there from 4 till 7 for dinner, because that's what they're doing there. It's going to be great. They've got food truck coming in. It's going to be a big celebration all day long. But come on out. I will have free Tim Hortons coffee and donuts with me. They will have food trucks, and it's going to be a great time. You can check it all out at Otto's Home Appliance this Friday, their 66th anniversary celebration. I am live on location.
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2: Olds Weather.
3: This afternoon, we've got a 30% chance of showers. Any risk of thunderstorms? We'll see a high of 25 degrees. 30% chance of showers through the evening and overnight tonight, a low of 10. Tomorrow, 60% chance of showers or thunderstorms, a high of 25 degrees. Clear and 8 degrees tomorrow night. Thursday, 28 degrees and sunny skies. Friday, mix of sun and cloud and 29 degrees. Saturday, 29 degrees and sunshine.
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0: Rodeo Queen, that's Jade Eagleson, 10 minutes to 7. It's Tuesday, and today the Rodeo Queens and Kings, they were going to be out there at the Dog Pound Stampede as that begins this afternoon at 4 p.m. Tomorrow at noon is when the Foothills Cowboy Association performances get underway. It's going to be a great time out there at the Dog Pound Stampede, the 120th Dog Pound Stampede. That is a long, long, long-running stampede. In fact, it is the province's longest-running rodeo, the Dog Pound Stampede. And again, that kicks off this afternoon at 4 p.m. out there, just between Cremona and Bottrell.
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Core Blunt, hair in my eyes like a Highland steer. 10 minutes after 7 o'clock on this Tuesday. I know most of you are just pulling your head to the pillow and wondering, why is it only Tuesday? Why isn't it not the weekend yet? But you know what? It's only Tuesday, so you're kind of far away. Anyways, there is one coming. It starts after Friday. It does every week. Anyways, we've got some great stuff happening this week, including your chance to save big on some great local services and businesses in our area. We'll tell you more about it in just a bit. Right now, here's Luke Bryan.

0: Kevin Burrison, South Side of Sober. 16 minutes after 7 o'clock. That's a lot of S's. My goodness. How are you doing on this Tuesday? Coming up this Thursday at 10 o'clock, it's myhalfpricedealsnow.com. 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It all gets way underway at 10 o'clock this Thursday morning, but only for 24 hours. MyHalfPriceDealsNow.com this Thursday, 10 a.m. Don't miss the deal.
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0: Don't Ruin Flowers. That's Tennille Arts. Good morning. It's 20 minutes to 8 o'clock, and that means the Westview Co-op Birthday Club is just around the corner. The Cam Clark Ford text line is already open. The telephone line will go live at 403-556-2206 after a classic from Kenny Rogers for the Westview Co-op Birthday Club.
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1: Olds weather.
0: This afternoon, we've got a 30% chance of showers. Any risk of thunderstorms? We'll see a high of 25 degrees. 30% chance of showers through the evening and overnight tonight, a low of 10. Tomorrow, 60% chance of showers or thunderstorms, a high of 25 degrees. Clear and 8 degrees tomorrow night. Thursday, 28 degrees and sunny skies. Friday, mix of sun and cloud and 29 degrees. Saturday, 29 degrees and sunshine.
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2: 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They are both open and taking your birthday and anniversary greetings right now. 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And, of course, one lucky person will be enjoying that birthday cake from Westview Co-op. We'll be making that draw in just a little bit. 403-556-2206. If you're celebrating a birthday today, you're celebrating alongside Jackie Earl Haley. He's 64 years old today. Vincent Pastore turned 79. You know him. He's from The Sopranos and pretty much every gangster movie you've ever seen in your life. Harry Dean Stanton was born on this day back in 1926. He was passed away in 2017. Also born on this day, we've got David Mitchell having a birthday today. He turns 51 years old. Scott Porter's 46. Cole Wetzel, country singer, turning 33 years old today. Matthew Fox from TV's The Rookie, turning 59 years old today. Also enjoying a birthday, Dan Reynolds, turning 38 years old. Roger Clark, turning 47 years old today. Conor McGregor, 37. And Jane Lynch is enjoying her 65th birthday today. Who else is celebrating? Let's find out on the Cam Clark Ford text line. Happy birthday to Ted from George. Also, happy birthday from Markerville Bike Club to Ted. So happy birthday, Ted. Also, happy birthday to Ted from Mary Haberstock. So happy birthday, Ted, three times. Or maybe there are three different Teds, but I'm assuming they're the same Ted. Either way, 403-556-2206. Good morning, Birthday Club.
3: Good morning. I'd like to wish very happy birthdays to Mike Mallinson, Stacy Johnson, Kurt Hanna, Graham Overgaard, Olga Melnichuk, Wade Pawson, and Greta Botham. And the greetings are coming from Judy.
2: Thanks, Judy. You have a great day.
3: Thank you.
2: All right. Good morning, Birthday Club.
4: Yes, good morning. I would like to wish my mom and dad, Ed and Barb Belita, a very happy 64th wedding anniversary today. And that's coming from their daughter, Tracy, and son-in-law, Rob.
2: All right. Happy anniversary. Thank you very much.
4: Thank you. Have a good day.
2: You too. Whoops, 403-556-2206. Good morning, Birthday Club.
5: Good morning. We'd like to say happy birthday wishes today to our daughter, Stacy Johnson, from Mom and Dad.
2: All right. Happy birthday, Stacy. Thank you. Have a great day.
5: Thank you.
2: Whoops, good morning, Birthday Club.
6: Oh, good morning.
2: Hi.
6: I want to wish Barb and Ed Belita a happy anniversary, and also Sally and Lori Gascon. Happy anniversary to them, too. And thanks for playing my song on there, Ruby.
2: You're welcome.
6: Okay. And the greetings from Ruby.
2: All right. Thanks, Ruby. You have a great day.
6: Okay. Bye-bye.
2: Bye. Good morning, Birthday Club.
7: Yeah, good morning. Happy anniversary to Lori and Sally Gascon, and also to Ed and Barb Belita. Those greetings are coming from Dave and Joyce.
2: All right. Happy birthday and happy anniversary. Thank you very much.
7: You're welcome.
2: Whoops. 403-556-2206. Good morning, Birthday Club.
8: Yes, I'd like to wish Darla and Rick Young a happy 36th wedding anniversary today. And it's from their family and friends.
2: All right. Happy anniversary. Thank you very much. 403-556-2206. Let's see who else might be on our Cam Clark Ford text line before we would put a last call in on the Birthday Club this morning. All right. Good morning, Birthday Club.
9: Good morning. I'd like to wish Graham Overgaard a happy birthday. And the wishes are coming from the man on the mountain. That's Jason Nixon's right-hand guy, you know. So happy birthday.
2: Well, happy birthday. Thank you very much. Whoops, 403-556-2206. Good morning, Birthday Club.
10: Good morning. How are you?
2: 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How about yourself?
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2: 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Happy birthday, Stacy. Thank you very much.
10: 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Those are from Auntie Teresa.
2: All right.
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Dean Brody, Man Without a Woman, 11 minutes after 8 o'clock on this Tuesday morning. Coming up tomorrow morning, actually throughout the entire day tomorrow, your chance to help out a great cause. We'll tell you more about it in just a little bit right now.

0: No shoes, no shirt, no problems. That's Kenny Chesney. 18 minutes after 8 o'clock. Tuesday morning, coming up tomorrow, Wednesday the 15th, it is Camp Day at Tim Hortons locations across the country, including ours here in our local area, with two of them here in Olds, one of them in Didsbury, there's one in Sundry, there's one on the highway at Bowdoin, there's a whole bunch of other ones all over the place. It's Tim Hortons Camp Day, and what happens is that proceeds from coffee sales go to help out the kids' camp, the Tim Hortons Kids Camp. And you can help send kids to camp by just swinging by and getting your daily coffee. That's how easy it is. There's going to be other stuff that you can purchase and other ways that you can help out. But the easiest way and the most common way is just swinging on through Tim Hortons tomorrow and getting coffee for Tim Hortons Camp Day.
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0: 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That's been a look at your road report from Integra Tire and Sundry.
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0: Single Saturday night. That's Cole Swindell. Good morning. How are you? It's 19 minutes now to 9 o'clock. Coming up on Friday, I am live on location at Otto's Home Appliance for their 66th anniversary. That's right. They've been in business for 66 years here in the town of Olds, and they're going to celebrate big. They've got a food truck coming. They've got all sorts of specials in store. They've got all sorts of other stuff going on as well. So swing by and say hi. I will have free Tim Hortons coffee and donuts with me there as well for the celebration of their 66th anniversary at the Otto's Home Appliance. So swing on by, say hi, and enjoy their birthday celebrations this Friday.
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1: Olds weather.
0: This afternoon, we're expecting a high of 25 degrees, also a 30% chance of showers and risk of thunderstorms. We'll see a 30% chance of showers continuing through the evening, a low tonight of 10 degrees. Tomorrow, 25 degrees in the afternoon with a 60% chance of showers or thunderstorms. 8 degrees and clear tomorrow night. 28 degrees for Thursday with a sunny sky. 29 Friday with a mix of sun and cloud. And Saturday, sunny and 29 degrees.
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1: I'm Justin Goulet. Chuck Wagon Racing, Midway Rides, Live Entertainment, and more are coming to Red Deer this week as part of Westerner Days. Central Albertans will flock to Westerner Park from Wednesday through Sunday to check out all the sights and sounds. Natasha Chappelle with Westerner Park says there are many great food options and they're excited about the new attractions for 2026.
2: Particularly our Métis Village, which is happening in the chalet, which will feature Métis artists, bannock sampling, and outdoor attractions like the teepees and the trapper's tents. We also are welcoming new artists, including Juno Award winners and local talent.
1: She adds that Westerner Days takes over their entire park inside and out as they try to maximize all the fun their fairgoers can enjoy. Thursday is Seniors Day, and then Chappelle says on Sunday it's $30 per carload for up to six guests to get into the grounds. A new regulated online gambling market is now available in Alberta, with the province saying it will offer better safeguards for players and greater oversight of the industry. The system launched yesterday with 22 licensed operators offering online casino games and sports betting. The province says about 70% of online gambling in Alberta had been taking place through unregulated websites. Officials say the new framework includes safeguards like spending limits, self-exclusion programs, and monitoring for risky gambling behavior. Operators can lose their licenses if they fail to meet Alberta standards. The province is also dedicating a portion of gaming revenue to First Nations initiatives and responsible gambling programs. And Stats Canada says the country saw an influx of visitors from countries competing in World Cup games in Canada last month. Teams from 15 overseas countries played in the matches, with total air arrivals from those 15 countries up 32.5% year-over-year in June. The agency says the increase amounts to 29,500 people. They add air arrivals by residents of Australia, Panama, and Germany peaked just ahead of their games played in either Vancouver or Toronto. For these stories and more, you can visit our website, MyMountainViewNow.com.
0: For full stories and more, visit MyMountainViewNow.com.
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4: In sports, Alberta's oldest rodeo celebrates its 120th anniversary this week. The Dog Pound Stampede starts today with the Invitational Ranch Rodeo at 4 p.m. Tomorrow at noon is when the Foothills Cowboy Association performance will get underway. The Dog Pound Ag Grounds are located just off Highway 22 in between Cremona and Battrell. The 2026 Expedia Ladies Open was held on Saturday at the Olds Golf Club. The overall low net champion was Jin Yeo, posting an impressive 73 to earn this year's low net honors. Overall low gross champion was Bryn Davies. Bryn shot an outstanding 77 to capture the title and an exciting playoff victory. Also of note, Jan Knight hit her first hole-in-one on hole 16 during the tournament. Week 6 of the CFL season on Friday last week saw the Blue Bombers beat the Argonauts 30-21. The Alouettes beat the Stampeders 37-30 on Saturday, and on Sunday, the Saskatchewan Roughriders beat the Tiger Cats 38-7. Week 7 of the CFL season gets underway this Friday at 7 p.m. when the Lions take on the Elks. And finally, baseball's All-Star Game is coming up tonight in Philadelphia. And that's your sports update.
0: Olds weather.
4: This afternoon, we're expecting a high of 25 degrees, also a 30% chance of showers and risk of thunderstorms. We'll see a 30% chance of showers continuing through the evening, a low tonight of 10 degrees. Tomorrow, 25 degrees in the afternoon with a 60% chance of showers or thunderstorms. 8 degrees and clear tomorrow night. 28 degrees for Thursday with a sunny sky. 29 Friday with a mix of sun and cloud. And Saturday, sunny and 29 degrees.
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4: 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We've got 8-week-old bunny rabbits, great as pets or as a homestead meat rabbit. 825-994-5051. 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I'm totally up to you, I suppose. 403-556-2206. Our telephone line is open. 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And they are waiting for your calls and texts this morning on the Century 21 Bravo Realty Trading Post. Let's see what else might be on our... Oh, look at that. We have a telephone call. Good morning, Trading Post.
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4: 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Whoops. All right. Let's see what else might be on our Cam Clark Ford text line. This morning, we've got a for sale 3,000-gallon upright diesel fuel storage tank. 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That's west of Acme. We've got, look at that. The Sundry Legion having their barbecue this Thursday, July the 16th. Doors will open at 5 p.m. Buy a steak dinner with all the fixins for $25. You can't beat that. That's a great deal. Thank you for supporting the local Sundry Legion. That's this Thursday, July 16th at the Sundry Legion. Their barbecue doors open at 5 o'clock. And the steak dinner is $25. Wow, that's an amazing deal. 403-556-2206. The telephone is open. The Cam Clark Ford text line open. 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It's good, clean units, 33 feet. Can send pictures if you like. They're wanting $14,000 for it in the Leslieville area. 403-846-3237. 403-846-3237. That is a 2007 North Shore Holiday Bumper Pull Trailer. Check that one out. Our Cam Clark Ford text line and our telephone line are open right now. 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We got Quiet Angus Yearling Bull, semen tested. 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Let's see what else might be on our website submissions. Ooh, nothing at the moment. That's okay. 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Just put a bunch of money into it. They're asking for $5,000 or best offer. They're open to trades as well. They're located in Sundre at 403-426-0203. 403-426-0203. 403-556-2206. That's our telephone number and our Cam Clark Ford text line. And I can't believe I have to tell you that again because, you know what? It's been the same number for the last 22 years, but that's all right. 403-556-2206. Let's see what else might be on our Cam Clark Ford text line this morning with the Century 21 Bravo Realty Trading Post. As we do the Trading Post every weekday, 9:05 to 9:30. Good morning, Trading Post.
9: Yes, good morning. I have a couple items here. I got 5 cases of laminated floor laminating. Looking for $200 for that. I got 4 indoor doors with casings, and I'm looking for $200 for the complete set. Our doors are in mint condition. They're composite doors. All the fittings are there, hinges and whatnot. And I'm asking for $200 for that. Mm-hmm. The number is 403-638-8197.
4: 8197. Perfect. Thank you very much.
9: Thank you. Have a good day.
4: You too. There you go. If you're renovating the house, maybe you're making an expansion on it. I don't know what you're doing, but he's got 5 cases of laminate flooring and 4 indoor doors with casings. 403-638-8197. 403-556-2206. Good morning, Trading Post.
10: Good morning. I have about 16 or 17 pairs of Nomex fire retardant coveralls, 3XL. I have 2 winter coats, same size, winter bib coveralls, and winter coveralls, all fire retardant Nomex. And they're all 3XL size in the Bowdoin area.
4: Mm-hmm.
10: And I'm asking $250 for the whole lot.
4: 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All right. And your phone number?
10: 780 904-0330.
4: 0330. Perfect. Thank you very much.
10: Thank you.
4: There you go. If you're looking, sir, for some fire retardant coveralls or other work gear, gentleman has them for you. $250. Whole shoot and match there. 780-904-0330. 403-556-2206. That is our telephone line and our Cam Clark Ford text line. They are the same number, as I'm sure you already know. Let's see what else might be on our Cam Clark Ford text line this morning. We've got a 2006 Dodge Ram 5.9 diesel 4x4, single wheel pickup, low kilometers, always private use, good tires, $17,500. They also have mixed firewood for $150 for an 8-foot pickup box. They got a 40-foot MCI motor coach bus, 8V71, Detroit diesel, for service, conversion, church or sport groups, $25,000. Lots of parts. It's optional as well. 403-975-5990. 403-975-5990. There you go. 975-5990. Someone has a 20-gallon pull-type weed sprayer with 4 to 8 foot spray boom, tested and ready to use at $210 or best offer. 403-466-5107. 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Good morning, Trading Post.
9: Good morning.
4: Hi.
9: I still have my Reese 18,000 pound fifth wheel hitch. It's got a slider on it and it tilts both ways and it's in great shape. And I'm open for offers on that. 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All open for offers on these. So my phone number is 587-377. 2268.
4: Great. Thank you very much. Okay. Have a great
9: day.
4: Bye. Bye-bye. Good morning, Trading Post.
11: Hi, good morning. I have head stanchions, and I have four of them, and I'm asking $50 a piece. 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You give me a call at 403-559-4818. Thanks.
4: 4818. Thank you very much.
11: Okay, bye-bye.
4: There you go. 403-556-2206. That is our telephone number and our Cam Clark Ford text line. We're continuing on with the Century 21 Brawlerty Trading Post. We have pups, puppy dogs, husky hybrid wolf mom. Wow. With Malamute dad. First batch of pups. They're asking for $650 for the first generation cross. They're gray. The second batch of pups, sixth generation wolf hybrid mom, with crossed with a first generation wolf hybrid Malamute dad. $900 plus one male fluffball Pyrenees. They're asking for $350 for those. I am guessing that the puppies can be found at 587-679-9639. 587-679-9639. But that is just a shot in the dark, as they did not include a telephone number for the puppies. Fingers crossed I got the right number, though. That's the number they texted from. Good morning, Trading Post.
12: Good morning. I have a bird bath. It's 13 inches wide and 21 inches high, and it's like a cement color. I'm asking $50 for it. I have a gliding rocking chair with ottoman, asking $100. I also have a 2008 white Hummer, sunroof, no rust, excellent condition, mileage 214, asking $14,000 for it. Phone number is 403 435-9198. Thank you. Have a good day.
4: Okay. Thank you very much. 403-556-2206. Our telephone number is open. Our Camp Clark Ford text line open as well. We're continuing with the Century 21 Bravo with the Trading Post right up until 9:30. But between here and now, we're going to take a short break. In fact, we're going to take that short break right about now. I'll be back here in 36 seconds.
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4: I told you I'd be back in 36 seconds. Here we are with the Century 21 Bravo Realty Trading Post continuing right up until 9:30. Ah, there we go. 403-507-5701. Is that what the number is for the dogs? I hope. Oh, maybe not. Nope, that's not the dog number. Sorry. That is the number for an LG washer and dryer with drawer pedestals in nice shape. And it works good, too. $400. 403-507-5701. LG washer and dryer. Someone's looking for a 60-foot finishing mower. Oh, I see. 60-inch finishing mower. Anyways, preferably in Central Alberta, 403-994-1811. For that. All right. If you've got one, they would like one. 403-556-2206. The telephone is open. Cam Clark Ford text line open as well. Right up until 9:30. So you got about 6 minutes. Maybe five and a half. Yeah, 5.5 minutes on the Century 21 Broadworthy Trading Post for this morning, with the Trading Post items going up online at mymountviewnow.com. 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Good morning, Trading Post.
15: Good morning. How are you?
4: Good. Yourself?
15: Oh, not too bad.
4: Good.
15: What I'm looking for today is I'm looking for somebody that has camper jacks, and they must be in good working order. They must be able to go up and down and slide in up and easy. And I'm also looking for someone that does windows for a mobile home.
4: Mm-hmm. And as far as, like, cleaning them, fixing them, which one are you looking for?
15: No, I was trying to find somebody that will put windows in.
4: Perfect. All right. There we go. And what's your phone number?
15: 403-507-8823.
4: 8823. Perfect.
15: Yeah. Thanks.
4: Thank you. Have a great day. Good luck.
15: Yep.
4: 403-556-2206. If you're someone who has camper jacks, they would like to speak to you. Also, if you do windows, you can install windows in a trailer. He'd also like to speak to you, too. 403-556-2206. Our Cam Clark Ford text line has... 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We let you decide how you want to get your Trading Post items in for the Century 21 Bravo Realty Trading Post. 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We've got that Quiet Angus Yearling Bull, semen tested. 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I'm not even going to ask any questions about that one at all. Good morning. Whoops. 305-562-6. Good morning, Trading Post.
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16: 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I'm located in Red Deer, and I'm asking
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4: 403-556-2206. We've got about 2 minutes left on the Century 21 Broadway Trading Post for this morning. And, of course, we'll be back tomorrow morning at 9:05. 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Okay, no other submissions from the website, but on our Cam Clark Ford text line, first cut hay, no rain, 6 foot brown bales located in Sundry, $45 per bale, 403-638-1785. They also have a pink Firefly car for sale, $2,500, mint condition. Again, 403-638-1785 for a pink Firefly car. And first cut round, no rain, hay bales, 6 foot bales. 403-556-2206. There we go. You got about a minute left on the Century 21 Broadworthy Trading Post. If you want to get something in, the Cam Clark Ford text line is open at the moment, and our telephone line is also open. Website also open as well. 403-556-2206, mymountainviewnow.com. 2016 Husqvarna Dirt Bike FC350 4-stroke, and they just put a bunch of money into it, so it's running pretty good. $5,000 or best offer. They're also open to trades. That is out in Sundry at 403-426-0203. 403-426-0203. The first batch of puppies, Husky Hybrid Wolf Mom, daughter of a sixth-generation cross, crossed with a Malamute Dad, first-generation cross. They're gray puppies at $650. Second batch of pups with sixth-generation wolf hybrid mom crossed with a first-generation wolf hybrid Malamute dad asking for $900. And one male fluffball Pyrenees asking for $350. Unfortunately, my cats and my wife would say, you are sleeping outside with that dog. And I would say, that's fine with me. Both of them are cute. 587-679-9639. 587-679-9639.

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0: Toby Keith, Good As I Once Was. 19 minutes now to 10. Oh, my goodness. None of us are as good as we once was. I'll tell you that much. Even me. Yeah. If you can't get out of bed without going, that's a problem. Big problem. Anyways, I hope your day is going well so far. We're cruising right through this lovely Tuesday. Coming up tomorrow right here on 96.5 The Ranch, the Pony Chariots and Chuck Wagons from Westerner Days in Red Deer can be heard starting at 5 p.m. And then Thursday, Friday, Saturday at 5 p.m. Sunday, it'll all wrap up at 1 p.m. right here on The Ranch. And you can catch it all from Westerner Park in Red Deer. It is Westerner Days, and you'll hear it right here on 96.5 The Ranch.
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1: Olds weather.
0: This afternoon, we're expecting a high of 25 degrees, also a 30% chance of showers and risk of thunderstorms. We'll see a 30% chance of showers continuing through the evening, a low tonight of 10 degrees. Tomorrow, 25 degrees in the afternoon with a 60% chance of showers or thunderstorms. 8 degrees and clear tomorrow night. 28 degrees for Thursday with a sunny sky. 29 Friday with a mix of sun and cloud. And Saturday, sunny and 29 degrees.
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0: Jelly Roll, that's Hands Up. 10 minutes now to 10 o'clock. My time to step aside. Tanya will be here at 10 o'clock to get you through till 2 o'clock. Then Sierra will be here from 2 till 6 to get you through the rest of your afternoon and all the way home. I'll be back tomorrow morning here on the ranch at 6 a.m. We'll also have Alana McLean from the Alberta Forestry. We'll be talking about forests and forest fires and camping and campfires and cutting down trees and all sorts of fun stuff tomorrow. So be listening here on the ranch tomorrow morning at 6 a.m. when I shall return. Until then, Troy Labo Kane's my name. That's all my time. I'm out of here. Stay safe, stay healthy, stay out of trouble. Enjoy the day. I will catch you tomorrow.
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2: Quinn Jacobs, the franchisee at Tim Hortons.
3: Quinn joins us on Community Hotline today as we look ahead to another edition of Tim Hortons Camp Day. What day is it coming up on this year, Quinn? And what are you guys got planned for that one?
2: Thanks a lot, Galen. Camp Day for us is next Wednesday, July 15th, and it is the one day of the year where 100% of our coffee sales, whether it's iced coffee or hot coffee, go towards funding our children's camps that we have across North America.
3: Now, in the lead up to that particular day, are there ways that people can already start contributing towards the cause?
2: Oh, absolutely. We started our fundraising for this on July 1st, and it runs to the 15th. So anytime now up until the 15th, we've got the bracelets you can buy. You can round up to the next dollar. If your team are asking you at the window to round up your change or buy a bracelet, that's what it's all for, and 100% of that gets donated to the camp.
3: You guys have a goal for this year, and how did you do last year?
2: Last year, our locations in Olds and Sundry, Didsbury, Bowdoin, and Ennisfail, we raised right at, I believe, $20,000. Our goal this year is we're hoping to hit $22,000 that we can donate to the camps.
3: And just how do the camps work? Where are these kids going to be from in our local area, and where do they get to go?
2: The camps do reach out through school programs, through after-school programs, to help find and identify kids that would benefit from the camps. There are kids from our central Alberta area that do get to attend. And new features now, they've got an in-school program that they're rolling out across the country, and we're hoping within the next year or two to see that in schools all throughout Alberta so we can reach even more kids.
3: Wonderful. If people want to find out more information or learn a little bit more before they come down, where can they go online?
2: Just Tim Hortons online. Search our Tim Hortons Foundation Camps for Kids. And yes, there's tons of information, where our camps are located, the activities at the camps, and there's even information on our new in-school programs.
3: Wonderful. Well, it's Tim Hortons Camp Day coming up on July the 15th. Thanks so much for joining us today, Quinn.
2: Thanks a lot for your time. I appreciate it.
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0: Royalty songs of the 60s, including Girl on the Billboard and The Bells of the Southern Bell. He's also known for his 1968 Truckers anthem, Looking at the World Through a Windshield. Reeves passed away in January of 2007. Born on this day in 1942 in Cleveland, Ohio, was Rory Bourque. The songwriter's career took off in the early 70s, and he soon racked up tracks recorded by Charlie Rich, Elvis Presley, Billy Crash Craddock, Lynn Anderson, Olivia Newton-John, and many others. His most successful song was The Most Beautiful Girl, co-written with Billy Sherrill and Nora Wilson. Rourke's other hit songs include A Little Good News for Anne Murray, You Look So Good in Love by George Strait, I Know a Heartache When I See One by Jennifer Warnes, and Come Next Monday from K.T. Oslin. And it was on this day in 1975 in Enterprise, Alabama, that Jamie Johnson was born. His second album, That Lonesome Song, produced two hit singles, the top 10 hit In Color and High Cost of Living. That's a look at this day in country music.
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8: Whether it's slick, windy, bumper to bumper, or smooth sailing, we'll keep you posted. Listen to the traffic report on 96.5 The Ranch every morning at 6:30, 7:30, 8:30, and in the afternoon at 4 o'clock. 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
11: Olds weather.
12: This afternoon, we're expecting a high of 25 degrees, also a 30% chance of showers and risk of thunderstorms. We'll see a 30% chance of showers continuing through the evening, a low tonight of 10 degrees. Tomorrow, 25 degrees in the afternoon with a 60% chance of showers or thunderstorms. 8 degrees and clear tomorrow night. 28 degrees for Thursday with a sunny sky. 29 Friday with a mix of sun and cloud. And Saturday, sunny and 29 degrees.
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5: Olds weather.
6: This afternoon, we're expecting a high of 25 degrees, also a 30% chance of showers and risk of thunderstorms. We'll see a 30% chance of showers continuing through the evening, a low tonight of 10 degrees. Tomorrow, 25 degrees in the afternoon with a 60% chance of showers or thunderstorms. 8 degrees and clear tomorrow night. 28 degrees for Thursday with a sunny sky. 29 Friday with a mix of sun and cloud. And Saturday, sunny and 29 degrees.
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Russell Dickerson, Worth Your Wild on 96.5 The Ranch. Hey, the Wester Days in Red Deer will be kicking off tomorrow. We're going to have the North American Pony Chuckwagon Championships happening on Wednesday to Sunday right here on The Ranch. So make sure that you're tuning in for that. Here's Josh Ross with On a Different Night on 96.5 The Ranch.

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8: Olds weather.
9: This afternoon, we're expecting a high of 25 degrees, also a 30% chance of showers and risk of thunderstorms. We'll see a 30% chance of showers continuing through the evening, a low tonight of 10 degrees. Tomorrow, 25 degrees in the afternoon with a 60% chance of showers or thunderstorms, 8 degrees and clear tomorrow night, 28 degrees for Thursday with a sunny sky, 29 Friday with a mix of sun and cloud, and Saturday sunny and 29 degrees.
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Zimmerman with Chevy Silverado on 96.5 The Ranch. Hey, the Play for Kids Sundry Charity Golf Tournament is coming up on Saturday at the Sundry Golf Club. 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And you get the details, too, through our website. Here's Dallas Smith. 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
2: Quinn Jacobs, the franchisee at Tim Hortons.
3: Quinn joins us on Community Hotline today as we look ahead to another edition of Tim Hortons Camp Day. What day is it coming up on this year, Quinn? And what are you guys got planned for that one?
2: Thanks a lot, Galen. Camp Day for us is next Wednesday, July 15th, and it is the one day of the year where 100% of our coffee sales, whether it's iced coffee or hot coffee, go towards our funding our children's camps that we have across North America.
3: Now, in the lead up to that particular day, are there ways that people can already start contributing towards the cause?
2: Oh, absolutely. We started our fundraising for this on July 1st, and it runs to the 15th. So anytime now up until the 15th, we've got the bracelets you can buy. You can round up to the next dollar. If your team are asking you at the window to round up your change or buy a bracelet, that's what it's all for, and 100% of that gets donated to the camp.
3: You guys have a goal for this year, and how did you do last year?
2: Last year, our locations in Olds and Sundry, Didsbury, Bowdoin, and Ennisfail, we raised right at, I believe, $20,000. Our goal this year is we're hoping to hit $22,000 that we can donate to the camps.
3: And just how do the camps work? Where are these kids going to be from in our local area, and where do they get to go?
2: The camps do reach out through school programs, through after-school programs, to help find and identify kids that would benefit from the camps. There are kids from our central Alberta area that do get to attend. And new features now, they've got an in-school program that they're rolling out across the country, and we're hoping within the next year or two to see that in schools all throughout Alberta so we can reach even more kids.
3: Wonderful. If people want to find out more information or learn a little bit more before they come down, where can they go online?
2: Just Tim Hortons online. Search our Tim Hortons Foundation Camps for Kids. And yes, there's tons of information, where our camps are located, the activities at the camps, and there's even information on our new in-school programs.
3: Wonderful. Well, it's Tim Hortons Camp Day coming up on July the 15th. Thanks so much for joining us today, Quinn.
2: Thanks a lot for your time. I appreciate it.
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0: Elvis Presley, Billy Crash Craddock, Lynn Anderson, Olivia Newton-John, and many others. His most successful song was The Most Beautiful Girl, co-written with Billy Sherrill and Nora Wilson. Rourke's other hit songs include A Little Good News for Anne Murray, You Look So Good in Love by George Strait, I Know a Heartache When I See One by Jennifer Warnes, and Come Next Monday from K.T. Onslin. And it was on this day in 1975 in Enterprise, Alabama, that Jamie Johnson was born. His second album, That Lonesome Song, produced two hit singles, the top 10 hit In Color and High Cost of Living. That's a look at this day in country music.
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10: Olds weather.
3: This afternoon, we're expecting a high of 25 degrees, also a 30% chance of showers and risk of thunderstorms. We'll see a 30% chance of showers continuing through the evening, a low tonight of 10 degrees. Tomorrow, 25 degrees in the afternoon with a 60% chance of showers or thunderstorms. 8 degrees and clear tomorrow night. 28 degrees for Thursday with a sunny sky. 29 Friday with a mix of sun and cloud. And Saturday, sunny and 29 degrees.
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Nate Jerome with Natural Disaster on 96.5 The Ranch, one of our made and played artists. 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We would love to hear from you. That's going to be it for me. I hope you have a great rest of your day, and I'll be back again tomorrow just after 10 o'clock. Here's Kane Brown with Woman on 96.5 The Ranch.

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0: Hey, good afternoon. How's it going? That was Joe Diff on 96.5 The Ranch. Got some exciting news. Half Price Deals is returning this week in just a couple of days here on Thursday at 10 o'clock. 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

0: Sure, parenting can be tough, but look at it this way. You now have your own mini landscaping crew to cut the lawn. 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

0: It's Tennille Arts with Don't Ruin Flowers here on 96.5 The Ranch. We're talking about couponers. If you know any couponers, probably a lot of families big into couponing. Save some money when you're feeding five people, you know. Gets expensive quick, that's for sure. And this next year, speaking of families that coupon, says I'm a big user of fast food coupons. They're so handy to have a collection of in our minivan. Sometimes they have really good deals, like family meals and things. Yeah, that's true. That's true. I am not a family. I am one person living by myself. But sometimes that family deal, it's a good deal, man. It looks like a good deal. Do I really need two kids' meals and two adult meals sitting in my fridge? But no. But I'm tempted because it's a good deal, you know?
1: The Ranch.
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1: Olds weather.
0: For the rest of the day today, we're looking at mainly cloudy conditions, 24 degrees and a 30% chance of showers with a risk of thunderstorms. Your wind is going to be blowing at 20 kilometers an hour and gusting to 40 kilometers an hour. Overnight tonight, partly cloudy conditions and a low of 10 degrees into tomorrow morning, where we will see 15 degrees with a mix of sun and cloud. Right now in the town of Olds, it is mainly cloudy, 23 degrees.
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That's Brooks and Dunn on 96.5 The Ranch. Are you a couponer? Do you consider yourself someone that uses coupons still? Have a fat stack of them in your wallet or a book of them in your car? And is it actually saving you any money? Any, like, big-time cash at all? This text here on the Cam Clark Ford text line thinks so. Says, my aunt is a major couponer. She saves so much money with it. Only problem is it takes her 80 years to check out at the grocery store. Yeah. At that point, it becomes a bit of a conversation of time versus money

0: saved. You know, I used to be a cashier at a grocery store. I've talked about that on the show before, about my time spent there. And we had a lot of frequent customers that were big into couponing. And it would be obviously my job to work through all the coupons, you know, part of the job description. But it would take forever. And I'd have a huge line backing up behind me. It was a bit of a mess. But it was super satisfying to see their total come down.
1: The Ranch.
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0: Brett Kissel on 96.5 The Ranch on your Tuesday afternoon. Tuesday, meaning tomorrow is Wednesday, meaning tomorrow is Tim Hortons Camp Day, which is going to be super, super cool, where all of the proceeds of all of the coffees purchased, whether they're hot, whether they're iced, it's going towards Tim's Camp Foundations, and that's going to be super, super awesome. If you've never heard of it before, basically, it pays to help kids go to summer camp, which is a life-changing experience for a lot of kids, especially kids that can't normally afford something like that. You learn a lot of life skills. You get to try a lot of things. It's super, super cool. I want to know, have you ever been to summer camp? Do you have any camp stories that you want to share? I'll read them out on the air if you shoot me a text on the Cam Clark Ford text line. And don't forget, Tim's Camp Day tomorrow. Go buy yourself a coffee. Go buy your coworkers coffee. Or just donate if you don't like coffee. That is always an option as well.
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0: Reba McEntire with Fancy, you know that track, on 96.5 The Ranch. So tomorrow is Tim's camp day, and it's got us talking about summer camps and the impact that they have on the community at large. Because it is not just the kids that get to go, the parents benefit, obviously. The community at large benefits from having kids with these skills, you know? This text here, proof of that a little bit, says, my kids went to Camp Kananaskis, and they talk about it constantly. It was like Disneyland to them, for Pete's sake. I'll always support that camp, getting coffees for everyone tomorrow. Yeah, that's the spirit. Happy kids, happy town. That is exactly what I'm talking about. I'm pretty sure Camp Kananaskis is the Alberta camp that the Tim Hortons camps benefit. So, that is perfect then, you know? It all works out that way. Go buy a coffee tomorrow. And if you don't like coffee, just donate. Be a nice person.
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5: Whether it's slick, windy, bumper to bumper, or smooth sailing, we'll keep you posted. 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
0: For the rest of the day today, we're looking at mainly cloudy conditions, 24 degrees and a 30% chance of showers with a risk of thunderstorms. Your wind is going to be blowing at 20 kilometers an hour and gusting to 40 kilometers an hour. Overnight tonight, partly cloudy conditions and a low of 10 degrees into tomorrow morning, where we will see 15 degrees with a mix of sun and cloud. Right now in the town of Olds, it is mainly cloudy, 23 degrees.
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5 on the ranch. So we've been talking summer camps this hour because it is Tim's camp day tomorrow. And I guess I kind of forgot, summer camps have a big place in pop culture as well. Tons of movies about summer camps. What's that one? Oh my gosh, with the twins. The Parent Trap, I think it's called, is one of them. And then there's also like Camp Rock, the Disney Channel original. Maybe Disney Channel just really likes summer camps. So many movies that they have revolving around summer camps. This text here says, I saw in a movie that you could use a can of Axe body spray to stink out a tent as a prank, and I brought that idea with me to camp. I still think about how hilarious that was and the smell. Axe now makes me gag, no regrets. Oh my gosh. What movie was that in? That's a ridiculously specific thing. I mean, we all know Axe. It's very strong smelling, and you have to use that stuff in moderation. You can't just, like, go dumping a whole can of it out into a tent. Ugh. And especially if the parents provided the tent, they probably hated that.

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0: nice sentimental one from Morgan Wallen to kick off your evening here on this Tuesday. How's it going? We got half price deals coming up later this week. That's going to be super nice. That kicks off on Thursday at 10 a.m. It's 24 hours long. So, you know, you can't make any impulse buys in 24 hours. You got all the time in the world to think about it. 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

In good times and in bad, we're with you. 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

0: 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This text here says, I'm not bad for impulse buys, but my kids sure are. As all kids do, they beg for toys in stores, and whenever they have birthday or Christmas money, they spend it all and blow it all in a day instead of saving up for something meaningful. Yeah, that's the lemonade stand lesson that me and my brothers had to learn. Because my parents were very fed up of us getting money and just blowing it the next day on stuff we didn't even really want. It's just the rush of spending money, I guess. Which is the problem, and some people take that into adulthood. I'm happy to say I'm not one of those people. My brothers, they never really learned that lesson.
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7: Olds weather.
0: For the rest of the day today, we're looking at mainly cloudy conditions, 24 degrees and a 30% chance of showers with a risk of thunderstorms. Your wind is going to be blowing at 20 kilometers an hour and gusting to 40 kilometers an hour. Overnight tonight, partly cloudy conditions and a low of 10 degrees into tomorrow morning, where we will see 15 degrees with a mix of sun and cloud. Right now in the town of Olds, it is mainly cloudy, 23 degrees.
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That's Taylor Swift, the big T-Swizzle herself on 96.5 The Ranch. That's the new one for her from Toy Story 5. I knew it. I knew you. We're talking about impulse buys right now. And actually, speaking of celebrities, a lot of texts are coming in about people buying stuff to match celebrities or buying products that specifically celebrities or influencers are pushing. That's an impulse buy for a lot of people. Very interesting one, in my opinion. Like this text here says, my little cousin is a trend follower. She will buy anything her favorite influencers show off on their pages. That's a dangerous game. That is a dangerous game and an expensive one, too. It's just, I don't know. I guess I thought we were past this. But I guess it makes sense that now more than ever, this is a thing that people are doing, is just buying the stuff that celebrities wear or that they push. I don't know. It's always been a thing, but it seems to be a thing now more than ever. Do you buy stuff that celebrities push? Let me know.

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4: Whether it's slick, windy, bumper to bumper, or smooth sailing, we'll keep you posted. Listen to the traffic report on 96.5 The Ranch every morning at 6:30, 7:30, 8:30, and in the afternoon at 4 o'clock. 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

0: Mr. George Strait here on 96.5 The Ranch. That one's carrying your love with me. But of course, you knew that. You knew that. Tomorrow is Tim's camp day. That's going to be super exciting. We're going to be hanging out there from 10 to 12 down there at the Tim's location next to the Wendy's on Highway 27 here in Olds. It's going to be a super good day. Chance for you to buy a bracelet, buy some coffees, either hot or iced. All of the proceeds for those items are going directly to Tim's Camp Foundations, which is going to be super nice. So it's directly affecting kids here in our province, in our area, in central Alberta. It's going to be super nice. And I just have one question. How do you take your coffee? You know, if you're a coffee drinker, what are your habits related to coffee? A lot of people, it changes throughout their lives. So what is yours? I personally just moved down from my triple-triple to my double-double. I'm getting better. I'm a recovering sugar addict. The Ranch.
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So Tim's camp day is tomorrow, and it's got us talking about coffee. Because all of the proceeds from all of the coffees purchased, whether they're iced or hot, are going straight towards Tim's camps, which is going to be super awesome. So how do you take your coffee? What are your coffee habits? Do you have anything specific that you do? This text here says, I am also in the triple-triple camp. It is not good for my health. Yeah. Yeah, that's kind of why I had to start moving down on it, too. A lot of sugar in those. You get the same caffeine kick whether you're putting the 3 packs of sugar in or not, you know? So I just had to start weaning myself off of that as well. I totally get you.

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3: For the rest of the day today, we're looking at mainly cloudy conditions, 24 degrees and a 30% chance of showers with a risk of thunderstorms. Your wind is going to be blowing at 20 kilometers an hour and gusting to 40 kilometers an hour. Overnight tonight, partly cloudy conditions and a low of 10 degrees into tomorrow morning, where we will see 15 degrees with a mix of sun and cloud. Right now in the town of Olds, it is mainly cloudy, 23 degrees.
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5: 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Hard-working music for hard-working people. 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The Ranch.

I can already hear my parents scoffing from kilometers upon kilometers upon kilometers away about my coffee drinking habits. I was a triple-triple girl. Every time we'd go to the drive-thru, they'd be like, what do you want? And I'd be like, triple-triple. And they'd be like, get out of the car. You're disowned. It's not happening anymore. So we're talking about how you take your coffee because it is Tim's camp day tomorrow. Just before we wrap up the show here, I've got one last text to read you here. It says, I take my coffee black. I think I've burned off all my taste buds. Yeah, yeah, that's the thing. It depends, though. Did you always take it fully black, or did you used to, you know, do a little bit of cream, a little bit of sugar, something like that? Because some people are just, like, black coffee drinkers through and through. But I imagine, like, you don't see a lot of kids drinking black coffee. So at some point that change happened. At some point there was a bit of a switch up there. Anyways, that's going to close out the show for today. Thank you so much for listening, for your calls, and for your texts. Enjoy the rest of your Tuesday, and I will see you for your Wednesday. Have a good one.

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